0: 633. I've located it. It's going to be 12405.
1: Camper.
0: It did not smash the residence, so I don't believe anybody's going to be in any kind of harm.
1: Camper.
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0: 3, I'm unable to find any contact information for that test.
1: 10-4, we've cleared the residence, there's no one home. It does appear that someone lives here, though. We'll be back tonight.
0: 10-4.

0: 630.
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0: Just want to advise you, got multiple 911 for Highway 431 and 12 Terrell Road in Martin for a tree across the road. We've already notified State Highway.
1: Devil. Twenty-four, I'm correct, copy and route.
0: Yeah.

0: a scene flight request for you coming out of McKenzie, Carroll County, Tennessee. Approximate distance of 22 nautical miles, heading of 121 degrees. Card number 083047. Be advised, Airbag 123 did decline this flight due to weather near their base and en route to the scene from their base. How copy?
1: Copy on all. We have been flying for some reason. We have IFR and thunderstorms at base and scene as well.
0: That is a good copy. I have you declining due to IFR conditions and thunderstorms at your base and at the scene. Thank you for checking and have a good rest of your night.
1: Yes, ma'am. Thank you.
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3: 213. Got a call for a retreat. Summer in the road, South Popper Street and Child Street. There's

0: 213, show me 10-8 from out here. I'll be in route South Poplar.
1: Yeah.
2: 6-24.

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1: 624.
0: 970431. The marriage is going to be 2051. It does have the Union City Mile Lane completely blocked.
1: Yeah.

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1: Can you 10-4.

0: Your
1: Center right notification, hanging around 1610 Paris Highway 54. 1610 Paris Highway 54. Trying to get in contact with that number that called.
0: No. Tony Wong, I'm in route. Fry, where are you at? I'm on J.W. Brisky.
2: Nah, I'm in Dresden right now.
0: Okay, well, I'll go ahead and head that way. Fry 47, I'm 10-7.

0: 633. Did you say it was on Paris 54?
1: 10-4, it's going to be actually close to, like, 1593.
0: 10-4, the text I got is taking me to the address on 45 just south of Martin.

0: Tema. Six, 33. That was because you were added to the wrong card. Apologize.
1: Heckle.

0: 621, that's all 3397 in area.
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0: 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We had negative contact with anybody in the area. I'll travel a little further on 64.
1: Centaur, be advised, this also this came from an iPhone notification.
0: Watch.

0: 6633. I went down to Chef Road, negative contact tonight.
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0: I had a call for a tree covering the road and possibly about to fall. People keep driving under it. It's going to be on Gaylord Road and Highway 22 there in Jersey.
1: Hansel.

12 County. This tree on Gale is going to be in the county. It's well off of 22. It's the top of a tree. 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
0: 97 on Gaylord, you get the County Highway Department in route.
1: 10-4, they were just not fine.
0: Yeah.

0: subject at 1557 Travis Trumbull Road in Thurston. He wants to see that be about a civil matter. I connected him with 621.
1: Six, sorry, can you turn down all the parties for traffic answer?
0: Just wanted to advise you, I have a subject at 1557 Travis Chapel Road, wanted to see the WD over the phone. I connected him with 621.

0: to go emergent to Jackson General for a snake bite needing antivenom. ER trauma to emergent to Jackson General.
1: Okay.

out of town unit. I have a patient at Volunteer ER Trauma Room 2 needing to go emergent to Jackson General to receive antivenom for a snake bite. Timeout 2120.

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0: Stand 4. I'll be back tonight. 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
1: Here he is. 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
0: 10-4, I probably didn't hear it. My apologies.

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Tennessee 908, Boy Henry Queen. 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

0: 321, this is to you.
1: 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Hi, car.
2: Under 155 Brooks Drive, Martin. 155 Brooks Drive in Martin. Caller advised there's a wind on a power line and it has caught fire.
1: They have been under restriction. 4-3-5-8-21.
0: Dispatch, you guys were not needed.

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1: Yeah.
0: 334-1081, Tennessee.
1: Good.
0: 965, Boy Robert, Laura Charlie, parking lot of Smoker Friendly.
1: Tim.

0: 34, I got an Ohio DL1, you ready?
1: Yeah.
0: Union Robert 734, 327.

0: 633. I'm trying to make contact to avoid the summer.
1: Your traffic is broken.
0: I'm trying to make contact with the owner.
1: 10-4, if you would just advise them, they've got 4 or 5 doors unlocked and some are propped open. The business is not secured.

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0: 020, Roy Queen, Queen David, here at Beach right now.

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1: Go ahead.
0: 22 in Weekly High Nursing Home Road with Tennessee. Ball. Boy Paul Queen 2021. 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
0: See you, bro. It'll be the same as 1 week earlier, or different.
2: I believe it's going to be the same.
0: See you.

I've got two stop. There's one running. Yeah. He's coming into Greensfield now, probably passing Biggs. And away he's going to stop. Nah, I've got the other two here. 8909 4 King. V45 right before Greensfield City Limit.

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2: Level 9 back in the county, back service.
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just got a complaint that they're still shooting fireworks over near Dancing Pacific. I'm not sure if that's where it's coming from.

Contact 143, I have a standby scene flight request coming out of Union City, Tennessee, O'Brien County. Rough heading of 050 degrees at 8 nautical, code number 0831960, 0831960, how copy?

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0: 21, go ahead. Yeah, it's the 894 Motor Roller Trolls Queen, 22 at the bottom, black Nissan.

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2: Do we have any contact information for somebody that owns cows on Watts Road?

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1: Westerlane, 72 Westerlane. 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
0: 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Guys, her dad's having a psychotic episode, and she's asked him to leave, and he won't. 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

0: 6:30, she said he did leave her property on a bike. 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
1: That part, does she still need us to respond?
0: 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I told her to call if he came back.
1: Denver, we'll be back to make this.

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0: I appreciate your service. 10-4, sir.

3, standby, same player request, coming out of Union City, Opine County, Tennessee, showing a bearing of 050 degrees, distance of 8 nautical miles, card number 083272. How copy?

Yep, you're accepting. I'm here with Sim Griffith, 435 Golf Romeo and an RA of 2. Card number is going to be 083272. Again, that's 083272. How copy?

0: Track 143, Syncom. You guys are canceled, no medical need. Hard copy. Sir, we do have another flight request for you. Stand by one.
1: Hey, 143, I was just towed in 75 for a standby transfer out of Baptist Union City. That'd be a transfer flight request, 215-pound patient. Needs to go to Jackson General, car number 083276. I'll copy.

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Patient did good acceptance of Jackson. It is a go flight from Baptist Union City to Jackson, Madison.

0: off the deck, headed to Baptist Union City. Timer out 6 minutes. We've got three on board with 145 and fuel. RA is at 2, HFE 755, punt 135, ready for further.
1: Lucina RA 119, 1056, 6 minutes, 3 souls, 145, fuel RA 2, 755, 135, positive sky check 637, picking up from Baptist Union City Hospital, a drop off at Jackson Madison, a 215-pound, 215-pound patient with a STEMI, who will be cardioverted prior to your arrival. Located in ER 1, card number, I'm sorry, located in ER with one drip, card number 083276, hook up.

0: 43 is off the deck, headed to Jackson General. Time and route is approximately 24 minutes. We've got 4 on board, 135 at fuel. RA is 2, HFE 1142, pot 135.
1: 443, 24 to Jackson, 4 Souls 135, fuel RA 2, 1142, 135, positive Skytrax 714.

333. I got a request for a welfare check at 351 Saddle Club Road. It'll be for Kenneth Norwood. The caller advised that he was acting strange last night and it stopped responding. Fable.

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0: 605, 35, I got a call. It's going to be on Highway 45, just south of the Sharon Dollar General. They advise there's a dead deer right in the middle of the highway in the northbound lane.

0: 3033, I'm 97 on Saddle Club. 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
1: 10-4, it's going to be Kenneth Norwood.
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0: 333 County. 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
1: Ten, four.

0: 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She advised that the Norwood subject had just texted her back.
1: Okay.

0: 333 Cali. 333. I'll be 98, subject here, code 1. The Kenneth Norwood that we were looking for is actually at the lake. His parents are going to try to get a hold of him.
1: 10-4.

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1: Make sure you guys fly and clear as well. 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

0: 605 that comes back to a 95 pink Chevy S10 owned by Eddie Danner. Address and insurance is confirmed. Expiration is 07/31/2026.
1: Ten four, be 81 with that vehicle, Linden Street, East Lover Street, Dresden.
0: Ten four.

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0: Flyer 1.
1: 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We had a direct call in. Woman said that some trees fell down last night on power line. 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
1: Multiple lines down and a tree going across the road. 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
1: Can I go ahead?
0: Live power lines laying on the ground.
1: 10-4, I'm on the phone with him now.

0: fresh, man.
1: Okay, go ahead.
0: The road has been blocked off. All the occupants have been notified to stay away from the wires. Ladder 1's going to be back in service, command terminated.
1: Ladder 1 in service, command terminated, 0930.

0: 605.
1: County Highway's been notified. Six call for a tree blocking the roadway. It's going to be on Jones Road, just off Buck Mason.
0: 10-4. Six 34, I'll be direct.

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That's volunteer ER room 10, patient 26. 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They do have a heparin drip. Timeout 1025.

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1: Go ahead.
0: Hey, did you get my text message or did it come through? Repeat that, please.
1: That video will come out at 11:30.
0: Okay, so it'll be 11:30 before it comes up.
1: That's affirmative.
0: Thank you.

facility flight request. It's coming out of Baptist Memorial Hospital in Union City, O'Brien County, Tennessee. Going to Baptist Memorial Hospital in Memphis, Shelby County, Tennessee. Patient weight 1907 pounds. Bus bearing 050 degrees at 08 nautical. Car number 083367.

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143, lifting up on RA, 119-1083 with 3 souls, 6 minutes over to Baptist, and 765 HFE, 140 on fuel RA, 1.135. I do have additional for my crew if needed, otherwise have a good flight. Crew responding to a male patient, 197 pounds with acute cholecystitis. No ventilator or special equipment mentioned at this time. You'll find them in the ER. Number 083-367.

0: Martin Tower, stand by for a minute. Martin Tower, request for MS at Can Creek, room 312A. That's Can Creek, 180 Mount Fear Road, room 312A. Patient's going to the ER for evaluation of altered mental status. Come on, 1123.
1: Good morning, Martin. Pretty clear, Roadway.
0: 10-4.

425, putting me in safe with two juveniles on a four-wheeler here, little general.

Delta. All boys are good. After East Memphis, since you're on 45 minutes on takeoff. Let's see, HFD is 1,500. 3-4 on board. I got 130 on the fuel. All right, 25135. And that's good copy. Got you lift in. 45 minutes route to Baptist East, Memphis, 1500 or so. Three on board, four on board, 130 in fuel. 130 in fuel, RAF2, part 135. Pause contract.

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Green footer, stand by. Next JMS, Grand Flood area, have a call, 471 Shades Bridge Road, 471 Shades Bridge Road. It's going to be for a male in his mid-60s. Caller advised that he's awake and breathing, but he's not alert or responding to him. Again, it's going to be 471 Shades Bridge Road, timeout 1234.

0: 605. Just be advised, I got a call. It's going to be on 45 in between Greenfield and Sharon. They didn't have an exact location. They just said before Shelton's. It's going to be a blue van, elderly couple that's broken down on the side of the road.
1: 71 Shadesbridge Road, 1235. Caller advised that the male stated yesterday that he was sick and had a little bit of a fever. He was moving around and talking a little bit last night. Uncertain what's going on with him today.
2: 605.
3: No, you and Sharon, you want me to go out there and check out?
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3: 204, 551, Sharon, I'll get back to that.
0: 10-4.

0: 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Patient weight 17 kilos, rough bearing 303 degrees at 10 nautical, code number 083397.
1: I'm on 7-7 semi for the trip.

0: 551. 551.
1: Yeah, we're standing by there, 645 south of the bridge. Tennessee 3, Paul, that is 7835.
0: You want that back or just logged?
2: Crew B, Lacey, Story, Smith, 595 Alpha. 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
3: 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I'll have more information for you in the air, sir.
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0: 471 Shades Bridge Road, 471 Shades Bridge Road. It's going to be for a 60s male. They're needing lift assist. 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
1: 701 will be route and quarter, send brush one.
0: 10-4, time out, 1243.
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1: 10-4, EOS Valley, with corrective lunges. 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
0: 10-4, just log that. How is it going?
1: 10-4. Then we'll open at it.
2: 12-44.
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4: Copy. 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
0: Receive mutual aid on the structure fire at 407 Edding Street in Fulton. 407 Edding Street in Fulton. 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
2: 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Dispatch, did they specify what they were needing?
0: They stated mostly manpower. 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

0: 31 Mike Tower. Baptist Union City, got 3 on board, 5 minutes en route, got 137 in fuel, HFE is 900, R8 is 1, part 135 ready for further.
1: Good copy, what's our RA 119-10-903? 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
0: Roger.

0: just a show in different.
1: Ninja 10 responding 407 Heading Street in Fulton. That's 407 Heading Street in Fulton. That callback advised that when you arrive, get in touch with Division Bravo on the Bravo side, Unit 2100. The residence is going to be at the intersection of 8th and 3rd, shown in route 1254.

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Got him.

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4: 10-4. Danny, 503.
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4: Can you check status of an aircraft for me for altered mental status? Also be advised and advise them this patient is going to weigh over 400 pounds and 6 foot tall.

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0: 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If they can get one, do you want them to go ahead and lift and respond to the Greenfield LZ? Send 4.

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0: County to 503. I got Life Flight out of Humboldt to respond. They'll have a 23-minute ETA. They're en route to the Greenfield LZ.
1: Yes, sir.

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1: 503.
0: County 503 is going to be transporting emergent to Greenfield Helipad.
2: Go ahead.
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1: I got a call. It's going to be color advised on Highway 190 in the Ruthville Road area, I believe just near the Albion County line. He said it's somewhere on 190. There was a black GMC truck in a ditch off of the highway.
2: Boy, that might be Albion County. Is it going to be past Vaughn Road?
1: Ten-four, I believe. So it really didn't have a great location. He just said on 190 in between Rootsville and McConnell. I'll call Albion and see if they can send somebody out there.
2: Yeah, 10-4. I'm positive it's going to be Albion County.
1: Simple.

0: Takeoff, 3-1, Mark Tuff.
1: 3-1, go.
0: Roger, we lifted just a little bit ago, about 10 minutes. ETA while I lifted was 54 minutes, 4 on board, 125 in fuel, RA1, HFE 1500, but 135.
1: Surgery, copy. We lifted 4 tolls, 125 on fuel, 54 minute ETA, RA1, HFE 1500, but South Park 135. You're positive, Skytrack, over for a safe flight.
0: 3-1, Roger.

0: 605.
1: Five,
0: we have a call from 350 Jowers Road. The caller there is saying that one of his neighbor's dogs killed his cat. He's wanting the deputy out there to resolve the situation.
1: Six thirty-four, 605, can you take care of that?
2: In the area, if you don't mind, please.
1: 634, I'll be correct.
0: 10-4.

0: 503, just be advised. I just got off the phone with AirVac. They said they're about to give you all a call here in a second.
1: That's it.
2: Six 34.
3: Go ahead.
2: Just be advised, I've had another complainant in regards to the same animal complaint. He says that the dogs possibly belong to 272 Javelis Road. It'll be a Brittany subject, I believe.
3: 10-4.

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0: Six on that, I was en route to 634.
1: 10-4.
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Got a call at 1461 Swinging Limb Road. That's 1461 Swinging Limb Road. It's going to be for a 54-year-old female that is currently seizing. She does have a history of seizures. Still collecting info. Time out, 1415.

0: Quigley County, show 509 in route.
1: 509, catching route to 1461 Swinging Limb Road. That run number is 1871. Time out 1416.

0: 6 to 5. 6 to 5.
1: Levine County called. They advised one of their officers had gotten flagged down. They're trying to locate that vehicle. So it is going to be on Woodley County side. It's going to be near 520 Roosevelt Road.
0: There's one.

0: 634.
1: Go ahead.
0: 7609, being around to 272 Shallows Road. Speak to that individual, these all.
1: 10-4.

0: Bob.
1: Hold on, County Officer. Just want to check if you respond. They did state that the subject who had wrecked the vehicle already has alpha-tolling in route. They also advised that the tag and deal for the vehicle and driver.
0: Ten 4-5, all the information's already been gathered in vehicles. It's not in the roadway, I'll be 10-8.
2: Six-oh-five, when we spoke to O'Brien County, they advised us that one of our deputies would need to come out there.
0: Ten-4, I'm on Washington Road now.
2: Ten-4.

0: 6-5, what time did this caller originally came out?
1: I first got the call at 13:35.
0: Ten four.

0: 605. I've got a subject here in the lobby. She's stating that she received a credit card that belongs to somebody else. Are y'all going to want to make a report on that, or do you just want me to make a CAD card and leave it in dispatch?
1: Simple. Just good information, good phone number, and then just take it to dispatch, please.
0: 10-4, I appreciate it.

0: 634.
1: 634. Both units will be back 10-8. I will call with more information.
0: 10-4.

0: Thanks, Tessa.
1: 634, go ahead, 605.
0: 634, had another one hang up calls, nothing at 294 Summer Road in Martin. Called it back, it was answered and then disconnected again.
1: Redirect.
0: Cancel.
1: 609, I'll redirect as well.
0: Cancel.
2: 3 Lockport Martin.

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I spoke with that caller at 294 Summer Road, and he advised it was accidental.

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1: Yeah.
0: Oh, I got a Illinois ID.
1: Okay. Good.
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0: Tom Robert 28 in the parking lot at Madison Soda Center there.
1: Okay.

0: 605, still got a California DL. I'm aware it is expired. It's going to be California Yankee 3049679. You also check him, Rick, NCIC, please.
1: Three thirty-three, Tennessee, deal.
2: 333, go ahead.
0: 0966572 93.
1: Check 29
0: as local
1: in Shelby.
0: 10-4. 605, I've got a 1028 California.
1: Go ahead.
0: 75405, X-ray 2. Just log into the car.
1: Six if I believe I want something in your traffic. I did copy the California 28. You guys just log it.
0: 10-4, please.

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0: 10-4, can you go ahead and advise Watson, please?
1: 10-4.

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1: 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Thank you.
0: 10-4, thanks.

425. Just show up, come to the area of James Mill Road, make no contact. I was advised it's going to be a civil issue with a vehicle. I've also advised her to call Carroll County and have them be on lookout. He's supposed to be on his way to Nashville.

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1: 605, got a open line, 911, snapping at 819 Stover Road.
0: Ten four three four nine. Can y'all take care of that, please?
1: It's 619 direct.
2: 4. Dog Legion. 089. Boy George Yankee Robert. 089. Boy George Yankee Robert.
3: 425, welcome in your traffic. I did copy the tag. Here guys, you're 81 or 728.
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0: shows expire, no license, 2024, verification, suspension in another state, 11:30 of 2024, to indefinite.
1: Okay, cool. If you would, go ahead and get walking around.
0: Okay, cool.

0: Four from the driver, making it to 31 now.
1: 425, can you read that?
0: I'm shifted to 31 now.
1: Okay.

0: 425.
1: Go ahead.
0: 425, we got Watson's on another call up on Roosevelt Road. They're going to have an extended ETA. Do you want me to get somebody else?
1: That's okay, Thor. Just get whoever's available.
0: 10-4.

0: 25. The DMV is going to be coming out of McKenzie.
1: 10 out of Global Walton.
0: D&D towing is going to be coming out of McKenzie.
1: All right, thank you.

0: call 3-1 back on Martin Tower.
1: 3-1, you're loud and clear on Martin. How many?
0: 3-1, how do you say?